so fine. The way that you walk and the things that you talk about, I'm digging your style.

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Why don't we know? What keeps us running? Are we really all alone? Where did we come from? If you keep on looking back, you finally get to nothing, and nothing can come from that. And I'll keep wandering in the shadows, keep on searching for the way. And in the meantime, I'll keep loving every single living day. And if we end like we weren't here,

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Keep to myself and just be kind. I need nothing. Oh, I need nothing. Love my folks, my kids, my friends. Make it on through the end, to the end, no more suffering.